ice machine. There are some times that I touch down to earth. I look around and get the feeling that I'm not really here. I am watching, but I cannot take part.

machine. Think this time I will stay inside. I like that I don't feel like I'm a stranger here. Before I go, I will say